I just can't seem to understand why the folks all pass me by. 'Cause I know that it's true that God takes little blind children with him in the sky. And they tell me that I'm oh so pretty and they like my big curls of gold.

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1: Kill us?
0: Kill us.
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Yeah, they were just murderers. 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

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Sørlig basi. 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

0: Ja, far og datter. 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Og så er det Kenny Rogers' tur.
1: You've painted up your lips and rolled and curled your tinted hair.